0: is our last show of this tour. We want to thank you for coming to see us for all these years. We really appreciate it. Thank you so much.
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0: Yes.
1: No, it isn't.
0: Sure.

0: Life Songs.
1: Thank you very much. I feel like I haven't been over on this side like the whole night. What's up, you guys?

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1: That's entertainment right there. That's beautiful. Thanks, baby. I've got one of these. I'll give it you back.

0: Ferguson. Danke sehr. Danke. Let's go!
1: Life Songs.
0: This is called All Summer Long.

0: Life Songs.
1: Thank you very much. I feel like I haven't been over on this side like the whole night. What's up, you guys?